Clip Blend there for Kinemax. Jeez. Okay, the vote appears to be 7:30. It's all good. All right, shout out time. Shout out to Andy, to the Longerista, to Tra La La. Buns with the FX. To the Jazzy One. To producer Alex. Thank you, Alex, for saving them the gap. Sorry we didn't ask you. Fail. Shout out to Sean. Mr. Consistent. Maleric fucking Mondays. If we missed you, let us know. For now, let's go.

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Well, what's new?

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But what a banger. 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B2B, banger to banger.

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0: Legendary Bins Purveyor. 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
1: PK, sort me out that fucking 169 at Murmur, yeah? Come on.

We should also mention there's some weird open decks thing going at Pirate tonight. A whole bunch of people playing 15 minutes of pretty shit music. Right, so Kinematics is saying actually

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Out to Al. Out to Bar. Out to this fucking blend. 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

0: Okay, sorry, Sean. I'll give you the credit. Apologies. Oh, what's this? Nine-two-two. Tune of the night, maybe?
1: Of course it.
0: Kinematics. Let's go! 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

0: Keir Starmer, I know you're listening. Step in, blood. Like, we need like 2 more hours. Like, sign it into law. Know what I mean?
1: Yeah, so fuck Keir Starmer, yeah? But I just want to say, officially on record, I wanted this show to be called, I wanted our names to be not 2KB, but Binge Odds. And I was denied.
0: Who's the only one that can say that on

0: Okay. 4 minutes left. This 3.5 hours has flown by. What a fucking joy. Thanks everyone for listening. This has been Binferno. Buns is gonna take us through to the end. This has been Buns, back to back with Kinematics, back to back with number two. This has been wonderful. Let's do it again, yeah?
1: Much love!

0: For more than 100 years, there's one place where we all came together to be entertained, to escape, to go someplace new. The movies. There's nothing like that moment when the lights go down. The projector ignites. And we believe.
1: Action.

0: Hello, how are you?
1: Yeah.
0: I'll be out in 1 minute.
1: Okay.

0: Why are you going to the airport? Flying somewhere?
1: How'd you guess?
0: Well, I saw your luggage. And when I noticed the airline ticket, I put two and two together.

0: it?
1: What? To get without fakes?
0: No.
1: Why not?
0: I told you, you want to smoke, you can get your own fakes.
1: Well, could you lend me some money?
0: How much?
1: A tenner.
0: What's it for?
1: All right, a fiver.
0: What do you want it for?
1: Mind your own business.
0: Suit yourself.
1: You're charging interest next.
0: Yeah, it's a good idea.
1: Capitalist.

0: Je répète. 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
1: Un.
0: Non. 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

Hey! 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I didn't even get a DM on, like, Instagram or whatever. And you know what? You're always mean to me, and I'm always nice to you, and being mean isn't nice. And when someone does something nice to you, you're supposed to be nice back, and you're always mean to me. And I know I'm, like, a good person because I'm always nice to you, and you're just... And also, that card game I got you is, like, a really fun version of Go Fish or whatever, and you'd actually know if you played it instead of trying to be cool all the time. I don't... It's like dumb or whatever, but you know, it's dumb in a way that's fun to play when it's raining outside. And you know that if you stop trying to be cool all the time, it...

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0: seats, it's a stick up. 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
1: Well, which is it, young feller? You want I should freeze or get down on the ground? Mean to say, if I freeze, I can't rightly drop. And if I drop, I'm going to be in motion. You see?
0: Shut up!
1: Okay, then.

0: Oh, yeah. He really wanted to know where your bike was at.
1: Where my bike was?
0: What are you gonna do?
1: I'm gonna go send Yamagata his wheels.

0: the double truth, Ruth. Woo!
1: Hey, Jay, if I want to take a shower in the middle of the day, it's all right. Fuck
2: sound. We love Roll Call, y'all. Boogie Down Productions, Rob Bass, Dana Dane, Molly Marr, Olatunji, Chuck D, Ray Charles, EPMD, EU, Alberta Hunter, Run DMC, Stetsasonic, Sugar Bear, John Coltrane, Big Daddy Kane, Salt and Pepper, 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Aretha Franklin, Bob Marley, Bessie Smith, Whitney Houston, Dionne Warwick, Steel Pulse, Little Richard, Mahalia Jackson, Jackie Wilson, Cannonball and Nat Adderley, Quincy Jones, Marvin Gaye, Charles Mingus, and Mary Lou Williams. We want to thank you all for making our lives just a little brighter here on We Love Radio.
3: 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Or do you want to go to the movies? Or do you want a little wine? Or a little pot? Or a little beer? Or a cup of coffee? Maybe you just want to walk around a little bit more until you make up your mind.

0: I think it's nice that we share the same sky.
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0: Well, like, sometimes at playtime, I look up to the sky, and if I can see the sun, then I think about the fact that we can both see the sun, so even though we're not actually in the same place and we're not actually together, we kind of are in a way, you know? Like, we're both underneath the same sky, so kind of together.

0: Sorry about that.
1: I didn't know you had a sister.
0: Yes, I do. I wanted to tell you guys about the new Finders. We've been working on this, and we have a non-breakable handle, finally. Let me demonstrate for you. Okay, this was one of the old ones, so do we have a new one around, Lance?

0: So, what can I get you?
1: Is there anywhere you don't work?
0: They're called jobs, something a ball like you wouldn't know anything about. And by the way, I can't believe you asked Ramona out after I specifically told you not to do that.
1: How are you doing that with your mouth?
0: Never mind how I'm doing it. What do you have to say for yourself?
1: Can I get a caramel macchiato?

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1: Hey, check that. Walking flag of Ethiopia.
2: The man must have a red, gold, and green on the pants to ride it.
1: Come on, Father Terrell, man. 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
0: Star!
3: Eli, may I dream. 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One love.

0: What does that mean?
1: I think we've just been marked for something.
2: Let me guess what it is.
1: This is a siege. It's a goddamn siege.

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This should be played at high volume, preferably in a residential area.

All right. Thank you, everyone, for listening. This is the last one. Up next, we got the Velvet Room with Coco. It's going to be lit. So, yeah, keep it locked to Chun. Thanks for listening and goodbye.

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1: Hey, it's Shoop. I think chunt.org might be broken. I went on and pressed play, and it was like...
2: Let me know if you have any idea what's going on.
1: I think chunt.org might be broken. I went on and pressed play and it was like...

0: Yeah, let me know if you have any ideas. Hey, it's Shoop. I think Chunt.org might be broken. I went on and pressed play and it was like... Yeah, let me know if you have any idea what's going on. Thanks.
1: Chunt FM, the home of big tunas.
0: Hey, it's Shoop. I think Chunt.org might be broken. I went on and pressed play and it was like... Yeah, let me know if you have any idea what's going on. Thanks.

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I was on the ground, but looking straight into the sun. But the sun went down and I couldn't find another one.

0: morning, Sean. 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
1: 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He was out of his mind and I was way out of mine. Then everything went backwards with words coming out backwards. And I appreciate him to the utmost degree.

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So I was on the ground, circa planet Earth.

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0: game I invented called Theft and Shrubbery.
1: What were the rules of Theft and Shrubbery?
0: Can I first of all say my memories of this are a bit sketchy?
2: Always handy for this game.
0: Yeah. Well, I'm an older gentleman. They're more like just, you know, just fingerprints on an abandoned handrail.
1: Even while you poetically describe the aging process, another part of your brain is inventing the rules of a fictional game.
0: Theft and Shrubbery. Yep. It's a game that I played in my youth, in my teens, in on the Lakes Estate in Middlesbrough. I would probably be 14 or 15. I hope that's all the information you need.
1: What this game involved.
0: Yes, of course.

0: I'm satisfied and there's no need to...
1: There would have to be a gang of you. I would usually be with Stabber and Bagger.
0: Well, I didn't realise you knew hobbits. Didn't take his father's name.
1: Cheeseman would be there. So the reason he was called Cheesy is because his mum used to give him a cheese. Do you know the cheese slice?
2: Yeah.
1: To take out with him when we were hanging around the shops and that, because she wanted, because she thought it was good for spots.
3: Surely it's because of his surname Cheeseman.
1: No, no.
3: Surely that was part of it.
1: Jamal, Gary Cheeseman was a big lad, yeah? A very big head. A sniper's dream, they used to call him.

0: be that season.
1: So the rules of the game.
0: And when you be that season.
1: Well, relatively simple. You had to creep into the back of someone's house and observe the family watching the telly or whatever they're doing, yeah?
2: Getting a bit sinister now.
1: Yeah, I know.
3: is this at night?
1: This is on the evening time, yeah.
3: So the family is, as it were, backlit by the domestic lighting.
1: It's beautiful.
3: Yeah.
1: And then you'd find one where the curtains were open, yeah? Go to the rear of the garden and then you'd slowly walk towards the window. Right? Try not to disturb them and you'd chant, increasing the volume as you went. We do beg your pardon. We are in your garden.

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You're still young, that's your fault.

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Is Wob but angry at us for disabling NP? Is that why we're getting these R&Ds?

0: remember you was conflicted, misusing your influence. Sometimes I did the same, abusing my power full of resentment. Resentment that turned into a deep depression. Found myself screaming in the hotel room. I didn't want to self-destruct. The evils of Lucy was all around me. So I went running for answers.
1: Well, the first thing I want to say is, mandate my ass. Because it seems as though we've been convinced that 26% of the registered voters, not even 26% of the American people, but 26% of the registered voters form a mandate or a landslide.
2: Very unsmooth by me.
1: 1% voted for Skippy and 3-4% voted for somebody else who might have been running. But oh yeah, I remember in this year that we have now declared the year from Shogun to Reagan, I remember what I said about Reagan. Minute. Acted like an actor. Hollywood. Acted like a liberal. Acted like General Franco when he acted like governor of California. Then he acted like a Republican. Then he acted like somebody was going to vote for him for president. And now we act like 26% of the registered voters is actually a mandate. We're all actors in this, I suppose. What has happened is that in the last 20 years, America has changed from a producer to a consumer. And all consumers know that when the producer names a tune, the consumer has got to dance. That's the way it is. We used to be a producer, very inflexible at that, and now we are consumers and finding it difficult to understand. Natural resources and minerals will change your world. The Arabs used to be in the third world. They have bought the second world and put a firm down payment on the first one. Controlling your resources will control your world. This country has been surprised by the way the world looks now. They don't know if they want to be Matt Dillon or Bob Dillon. They don't know if they want to be diplomats or continue the same policy of nuclear nightmare diplomacy. John Foster Dulles ain't nothing but the name of an airport now. The idea concerns the fact that this country wants nostalgia. They want to go back as far as they can, even if it's only as far as last week. Not to face now or tomorrow, but to face backwards. And yesterday was the day of our cinema heroes riding to the rescue at the last possible moment. The day of the man in the white hat or the man on the white horse. Or the man who always came to save America at the last moment. Someone always came to save America at the last moment, especially in B-movies. And when America found itself having a hard time facing the future, they looked for people like John Wayne. But since John Wayne was no longer available, they settled for Ronald Reagan. And it has placed us in a situation that we can only look at like a B-movie. Come with us back to those inglorious days when heroes weren't zeros. Before fair was square, when the cavalry came straight away and all

door. Remember, we're looking for the closest thing we can find to John Wayne. Cliches abound like kangaroos, courtesy of some spaced out Marlon Perkins, a Ray Gun contemporary. Cliches like itchy trigger finger and tall in the saddle and riding off or on into the sunset. Cliches like get off of my planet by sundown. More so than cliches like he died with his boots on. Marine tough, demanded

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It was doubtlessly based on his chameleon performance in the past as a liberal Democrat, as the head

born again. Civil rights, women's rights, gay rights, it's all wrong. Call in the cavalry to disrupt this perception of freedom gone wild. God damn it, first one wants freedom, then the whole damn world wants freedom. Nostalgia, that's what we want. The good old days, when we gave them hell. When the buck stopped somewhere and you could still buy something with it. To a time when movies was in black and white, and so was everything else. Even if we go back to the campaign trail, before six-gun Ron shot

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Their slogan is, why wait for 1984? You can panic now and avoid the rush. So much for the good news. As Wall Street goes, so goes the nation. And here's a look at the closing numbers. Racism is up. Human rights are down.

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Thank you tuning in. And if you are tuning in, tune in.

0: Hey, it's Shoop. I think chunt.org might be broken. I went on and pressed play and it was like... Yeah, let me know if you have any idea what's going on. Thanks.
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2: Hello, hello, and welcome to the chant anniversary. This is 100 days of chanting. My name is Kiki, I'm starting you off, and this is the Welcome Stoners slot. I'm a wee bit nervous, haven't actually ever broadcast live from my room before, but here I am, and I have a celebratory can, which I'm about to open, so I invite you now, fellow listener, dear chanter, to crack open a can with me. So yeah, here we go. Happy anniversary, everybody. This is going to be a very horizontal slot, very slow. Just welcoming you all in, getting ready for the ride. Because, you know, we've got to start as we mean to go on.

Hey everyone, how we doing? How we feeling? 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I was getting a wee bit stressed, a wee bit nervous, but you know, we're here, we're started, we're moving, we're gonna start as we need to go on. And yeah, we're just gonna take a deep breath in, deep breath out. Continue. I introduce this show, the slot, as a kind of horizontal chill slot, but it's the welcome slot, and I want to be including my fellow chunts, obviously. So if any of you want to call in, let me know. I'm sure we can do a little Instagram call situation. I feel like that would be

0: Hello, hello, hello. Okay, so I think we're going to be getting a wee call from Sam. So I'm going to call you now, Sam. Hopefully, you're going to fucking pick up. I'm calling him. Oh, hello.
1: Hey, is this Chunt FM?
0: This is Chunt FM. I can confirm you are calling. You are now live on Chunt FM.
1: Oh, is this isn't it, and this is Kiki?
0: This is Kiki. This is Kiki on the line. Is this Lars Trousers I'm speaking to you right now?
1: Yeah, hey, this is Large Trousers. Big fan of the show.
0: Thank you.
1: Long time chunter, first time caller.
0: Okay, well, welcome.
1: Just thank you. I'm calling in because I was hoping maybe you could give me some advice.
0: Of course, Sam, or should I say, large trousers. What is the subject you're needing advice on?
1: Well, modern life is so fast sometimes, and between work and the kids and chunting for 18 hours a day,
0: Yeah, it
1: things
0: does
1: can
0: do
1: get
0: that.
1: pretty crazy. So I was wondering if you have any advice on how to, like, relax.
0: How to relax? Well, me personally, how I like to relax, I just like to crack open a cold tinny, chuck on some Chant FM, and just kick it back, Stay horizontal. Just don't worry about it. My main mantra is whatever it is, just don't question it. Accept it. Let it be. Don't ask too many questions. Just live and let live, babe,
1: Oh, I think that's great advice. Well, thank you very much, and I hope you stay chanted.
0: Of course, and I hope you stay chanted too.
1: Okay, bye
0: Okay,
1: now.
0: bye bye. And there we go, our first time caller. If you want to call in, if you want that to be you, hit me up. And yeah, I'm not gonna give up my number, but hit me up. You'll find a will. When there's a will, there's a way. So yeah, let me know.

Hello, hello, hello. You're still listening to Chant FM, you're still listening to Kiki, and hopefully you're still horizontal. If people in the chat could let me know if this has reverb, still trying to figure it out. Let me know if this has reverb. We now have a mail-in call, you could say. No reverb. Okay, fucking hell. No reverb. It's fine. We don't need it. I'll just do this with my... No, I can't do manual reverb, it doesn't matter. Anyway, we have had a post-in, a mail-in call, you could say, from none other than Mother Lover 4. And they posed me with a question. And I invite you all to think about this question for yourself. Think about how you would answer it. And the question is, what do you like about our little gathering? And I don't quite know what context Mother Lover is asking this in. I'm assuming by our little gathering, they mean Chantongo. And by Chantongo, I mean that lovely little chat room who I like to refer to as my friends. So what do I like about our little gathering? I like our little gathering because it's nice to always have a wee group of people who all like the same things as me, all like the same things as each other. It's just a very nice, like, optimistic space where it's very comforting. People are always like cheering everyone else on. And you know, I just feel like everyone wants the best for each other. And that's really great. And it's also quite nice to have people to go to random club nights with, because luckily everyone's a fucking yes man in there. And I'm also a bit of a yes man, so it's nice to have those kind of energies to bounce off of. So yeah, that's what I like about our little gathering. Also, I feel like it has made me more self-aware of my humour, which is always a good thing. So yeah, and also more gifts. I've got lots of new gifts, and I get lots of good memes, so then I'm the person who brings the memes to my pals. And maybe that's a bad thing. I think it's a good thing. Anyway, Mother Lover 4. Their answer in response to the question, what do you like about our little gathering, is, yes, I totally agree with you. I think I've come to acknowledge and cherish true sincerity, which here I never find lack of. I am happy to say, I found a well of happiness, and I found a friend, or many of them, for life. So yeah, I really think that is an honest representation of what the Chantongo means to everyone in the chat. Whatever, you know what I'm saying. Chantongo, Chatango, radio, whatever. It's good vibes. We love it. Yeah, keep locked, babe.

0: Okay. I think we're ready for another call. And this is to Okay, I Am Evans. It's ringing. Fingers crossed he picks up. Hello.
1: Hello.
0: Oh, wait, just gonna put you on.
1: Is this 101 Kiki
0: This
1: on
0: is
1: Shunt
0: what
1: FM?
0: this is 101 Kiki on Shunt FM. Yeah, is this Okay, I Am Evans?
1: This is Okay, I Am Evans, also
0: Oh.
1: known as Morgan.
0: Also known as Morgan. Also known as
1: Also
0: Okay, I
1: known,
0: Am
1: that was a
0: Evans.
1: little self-dox for everyone.
0: Oh, yeah, dox everyone. His name is not actually Evans, it's Morgan. So there we are.
1: Is. Can I just say, by the way,
0: Go
1: how
0: on.
1: horizontal I am right now? I'm so
0: Oh.
1: horizontal that I might be going further than horizontal somehow.
0: Oh, a wee bit like upside down.

0: I think chanting is.
1: Okay, so chanting is the precise moment in any environment, whether there's music or not, where there's an instant connection, an instant wordless connection with the people around you, and you don't feel like you have to explain why you're having such a great time, but you just are.
0: Wow.
1: That's
0: Damn.
1: chanting to me.
0: That's eloquent. That's real eloquent. Thanks so much. Okay.
1: That's
0: Well,
1: okay.
0: on that note, let's get into another wee tuner. Thanks so much, O'Kem
1: Hell yeah.
0: Evans. And yeah,
1: Let's stay horizontal.
0: big love, big love.
1: Bye bye.
0: Okay, bye bye.

We're going into our final tune now of the Welcome Stoners slot on the 100 day anniversary of Chun FM. We can do a wee bit of chatting over this song though, so if anyone wants to call in, let me know. But yeah, this is called Good Thoughts, Bad Thoughts by Funkadelic, and it has one of my favourite lines, which is free your mind and your ass will follow. And you know, when in doubt, just fucking keep that in mind, babe. When in doubt, free your mind and your ass will follow.

Okay, I think we've got our final caller. We're gonna have one more call. This one is with Cold Matt.

0: Okay, sorry, my mic wasn't on. Okay, we have on the line Cold Maps, live on Shot FM. Hi, Cold Maps.
1: Hey, Kiki, how you doing?
0: Yeah, I'm really good. I don't know if my mic obviously was on and it came off. Sorry, guys, technical difficulties, don't worry about it. We're back and we are with Cold Maps. Yeah, I'm really good, thanks. How are you doing?
1: Absolutely wonderful, you know, just chilling. You know, I'm not quite horizontal, but I am chilling out to the delectable selection.
0: I'm glad. So, the big question, the question on everyone's lips, what does it mean to chunt? What is chunting to you, Cold Maps?
1: It's when you, like, spam GIFs loads in the chat, and when a DJ plays a really good song. But on a deeper level, I guess it's like, just enjoy, like what you said, you summed it up so succinctly earlier about the continuous optimism that the chat has about everything, and then just having fun, listening to music with a bunch of people on the internet, like, you know.
0: It's just a fun, silly, goofy time, isn't it?
1: Exactly, right? Like, you know, you can't find that anywhere else.
0: Yeah, what's not to love than just a bunch of, you know, we people just grooving out, having a nice time, listening to nice tunes, and then being like, whoa, boy, this is a good tune. Because it is. You know what? It is a fucking good tune. You may as well acknowledge it, you know?
1: Exactly, right? And then the love comes through when you need it as well. Like,
0: it really does.
1: Community. Such a great bunch of people. Mm-hmm. Just nice people all around. Cannot hate it.
0: Yeah, literally. There's no room for hate. And, like, as you say, it's just a nice bunch of people having a nice time. And, you know, what's more to life than just having a nice time? Just listening to some good tunes, having a beer, feeling the sun on your face. And I feel like the chunt reminds you of that. You know, it makes you acknowledge those things.
1: Do you know, the chunt is like a continuous holiday. It's always, you know, that magical holiday moment where you're just like, yeah,
0: I'm here.
1: It's just good. But yeah, you're doing nothing and you're like, that is what chunting is.
0: Yeah, it's just being. Yeah, just being. Being happy, being content, being satisfied. I completely agree.
1: I must say, I do have a joke though, and I would like to, you know, finish with a joke.
0: Okay, go on.
1: So, why did the anarchist only drink herbal tea?
0: I don't know. Why did the anarchist only drink herbal tea?
1: Because all proper tea is theft.
0: Okay, well, I have a joke for you. I have a joke for you.
1: Okay.
0: What's the best thing about Switzerland?
1: Oh, no. I know this one.
0: You know this one. Do you know this one? What's the answer?
1: Oh, wait. Oh. Get to the other side?
2: Travel like a king. Listen to the inner voice. A higher wisdom is at work for you. Conquering the stumbling blocks come easier when the conqueror is in tune with the infinite. Every ending is a new beginning. Life is an endless unfoldment. Change your mind.

0: the answer.
1: Okay, apparently my stream cut out there, which is a big shame. But the punchline to the joke of what's the best thing about Switzerland was to get to the other side. Or alternative punchline, cunt.
0: All you need to rise and walk away. Inspire yourself. Your life is yours. It fits.

0: God waits for his unfoldment in man.
1: There is actually no British... My mic keeps cutting out, sorry. There's no British meaning behind that joke. It's just a silly wee joke for a silly wee goofy time. Don't think too much about it. You know what I said at the start? Don't fucking question it, man. So, yeah, just let it be. Live and let live. There's only 10 seconds left, and then we'll love you and leave you. But you've been listening to Kiki on the Chunt anniversary. 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
3: The city of St. Louis will be much safer. There is justice, there is a God, and justice and God have prevailed. Thank you very much. Thank you very much. Thank you very much.

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This is a London thing. This is a London thing. This is a London thing. Sound to the massive baseline. This is a London thing.

This is DJ Sayan wishing you a happy Churth Day.

So we're setting the scene a little bit with this one. 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And her first single is this. I mean, fucking breaking onto the scene.

Barbados. Thanks, everybody. And I'm going to say Bajan. Is that how you pronounce the word for someone from Barbados? Like, written down, I'm not sure, but I'm pretty sure it's Bajan. So yeah, Rihanna's a teenager when she's discovered, but she'd already been making some moves over in Barbados. And she's, like most people trying to break into the music industry in Barbados, she's doing kind of this kind of stuff, you know, like Caribbean sounds. So we're going to start the show with some of those. This one, obviously, huge, but

Also, this one, part of the reason maybe it was ready to go as like a first single was that these kind of Caribbean sounds were just starting to break through like mainstream US. Sean Paul had his first big hit a couple years earlier, and suddenly like US record execs were like, damn, okay, maybe we can sell these like kind of harder things, like, you know, a bit of the like dembos, a bit of the dancehall vibes, you know. But Riri coming up was doing what everyone else was doing in that area. Sometimes you just got to play some reggae, so let's hear some of that.

This is Rihanna and Vybz Kartel playing You Don't Love Me at Carnival Barbados 2005.

Something cool about Rihanna. She, sorry, I didn't want to talk over those crowd sounds. She moved to the US pretty young. But she always comes back and does gigs back home, usually for Carnival. So this was the start of a long tradition of her coming home and doing free gigs for Carnival.

0: You don't love me, and I know now. 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
1: The horny chat is kicked off already. Adam says, I bet Rihanna smells great. 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
0: You don't love me, so let me go now.
1: Okay, we're gonna jump forward a couple of years, but we're gonna keep with the theme of Riri playing Caribbean music. This one might be actually one of my favorite songs of hers. This is a few years later, but throughout her career, every album she puts one or two on that's like for the old heads, you know, for the fam back home.

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It's a bit shit anyway, so. Instead, we're going to move on to another big re hip hop banger. Let's go. Bit of a slow start on this one. I also did a cheeky little edit. Cut out Kanye from this. This is the All of the Lights, DJ Sands, No Nazis edit.

Yeah, this is the Kanye era where there's like 9 million people on every song because he just flew everyone out to Hawaii. And so you'll get like huge artists doing a tiny feature. You can't even tell it's them.

That's how we ball out. Okay, since we're in the Rihanna talking about money section, gonna play maybe my favorite Rihanna tune. It's up there with Te Amo, I think those are the two, but this one is certainly one I listen to a lot. Also, good fact, this is about a real thing that happened to Rihanna, which is one of her money men just stole loads of her money.

The YouTube video of this is so sick as well. Or the music video, sorry. It's just her doing extreme violence to Mads Mikkelsen. Pretty hot.

So Mads Mikkelsen got asked about doing the music video, and his response was brilliant. He said, yeah, I was in the video. I was the bitch. It's fucking great. Right, so we're coming out.

This year of Rihanna had an absolute chokehold on, like, my last year of high school and first couple of years of uni. It was on everywhere all the time. And to be fair, some fucking club bangers in here.

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And it was in Brussels, so I found love in a hopeless

Shout out to Calvin Harris as well, just a weird kid from Scotland who was like most highest earning musician in the world for like 5 years in a row.

I've forgotten how fast this one was. This one's like 140 BPM. Fucking blend this into a dubstep set. Easy, easy. Shout me out when you do.

And in case anyone else is as ignorant as me, did you know that Tainted Love, the soft cell version, is itself a cover? So this is, I guess, a sample of a cover, but the original was like a Big Northern Soul tune, apparently. I never knew, so in case you didn't, there you go.

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I think it's time to get a little bit stupid with it. So that's what we're going to do. This one, another remix of Consideration. So shout out to Kiki once again. But this one, a friend of Cold Maps who made this. So thank you to Cold Maps for sending me it and to their friend for producing it.

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0: This is DJ Sayan wishing Chanta Femme a happy anniversary.
1: Okay, Ginny up next. 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Much love.
2: I want to do like a like a New York one, you know, sort of like, hey, I'm walking here. But maybe it could be like, hey, I'm chunting here. 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Do you get that? Does that make sense? Or it could be like it could be like a Jerry Seinfeld thing, like, you know, what's the deal with all these chunts? Chunts, chunts, chunts, chunts, chunts, chunts, chunts, chunts, chunts, chunts, chunts,
3: chunts. Hi guys, Oscar Mal here. It's Friday, guys.

Shouts to Buns, shouts to Toby, shouts to Matt, shouts to Andy. Got Askmal. We got Kiki. Got Adam. SPD, hey. I'd like to immediately explain why I was getting so aggressive with Paddington Bear on Twitter. He was telling people not to protest the monarchy, so fuck Paddington.

Paddington isn't even fucking British. He's from like Chile or something. Hate a suck up immigrant, you know? Ooh, yeah, I've been here for 5 years and I love the monarchy. Fuck off, Paddington.

Yeah, okay, sorry. Paddington Bear is from Peru, not Chile. I take it back. But I take back nothing else I said. We get a Bev check going. I'm on a sipping on some Lemsip right now.

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This is the Ben Liebrandt extended remix of In the Air Tonight. Fucking banger, eh?

was thinking of putting this one in my nudes show about UK pop and rock artists with an unexpected balearic banger, but this one's a remix that was released after the tune came out, so I don't know if it really counts.

Shuts to number two and hands. This one could have gone in the Balearic special too. But I forgot I downloaded it. This one's Happiness is Easy by Talk Talk. And it's, I think, the 12-inch extended mix.

That's so true, Kiki. Hands is always in places. Not only that, she's also often in situations.

just remembered that I have a Doobie Brothers record and I didn't play it on the 420 Joint on the Beach edition of Maniac Mondays. So many regrets in this life.

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Except when it's sunny outside, obviously.

the trial, cash and checks. Cash Money Millionaire. Shouts to Smiling Politely as well. How you doing?

kind of nice out in E1. I went out for a walk just before the show and I got rained on, but classic, as soon as I get back indoors, suddenly it's sunny.

This one, wholly ripped off by LCD Sound System. Just never credited, just ripped the whole song off. That's music!

Toby's fighting back with a classic defense of all music is theft, which he's calling the Circle of Tuna.

this one. Masaki Omura, A Touch of Temptation. Sort of reminds me of a slowed down version of the previous track.

This one was in that news show the other day. Might play a couple more from that, even though it's the same audience. Because they've been stuck in my head. Some bangers there. Thanks, Toby. I was a fan of it too. I was pretty proud of that one. Found some good tunes, decent theme.

I'm very confused. I looked away from the chat for a couple of minutes and people were talking about wild turkeys from Michigan. Can someone give me a short explanation?

That last one, Palms Tracks in gold. This one, X Coast, Velvet Rope, the DJ Boring remix.

Hans, is it you that brought this one to the group? 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I think I nicked it off someone in the chat, but I can't remember who. Yes, Killer Get It. Yeah, nice. We thought it was you, probably. Shouts to Hans on this one.

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I think I'm gonna go see a movie called Daisies. Czech film from the 60s. Yeah, I like arty shit. What?

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2: So basically, you're getting twice the bass with the TK421, which we've got available in this system right here.
3: I don't know. I don't really know if I need all that bass.
2: Oh, I think you need all that bass. I mean, if you want a system to handle what you want, yeah, you need the bass. See, this is hi-fi. Okay? High fidelity. You know what that means? That means this is the highest quality fidelity. Hi-fi. Those are two very important things to have in the stereo system.
3: What's the price for the 420?
2: I have this very unit in my home.
3: Really?
2: Yes, I do. You're still a little uncertain, aren't you?
3: Yeah.
2: Yeah. You know what you need? You need a test drive. That's what you need. You need a test drive. I mean, it's one thing to hear it from Buck's mouth. It's another thing to hear it from the TK421. So let me just pop in this 8-track, and you just give a listen and tell me what you think, okay?

0: You hear that? You hear the bass, right? You hear it? It kicks. It turns. It curls up your belly. Makes you want to freaky deaky, right? You got that? Now see, if you get this system as is, it's not gonna sound like this without the TK421 modification, and we do that in the store right here. Very small price. Go on and move with it if you need to. It helps me.
1: Thank you for your time.
0: Oh, okay. Well, hey, so long, partner. What the fuck was that?
1: What?
2: Have I told you?
0: Have what?
2: Have I?
0: I don't know what you're talking about.

Okay, we got a definition of zeet in the chat. Going to ask Mel. To zeet is to type exclamation mark zeet in the Chatanga group hosted by the Chunt in order to summon a flashing stick figure that performs a stereotypical rave dance. Wow, I'm informed.

Okay, Bun's definition. Zeet, to go in a specified directional manner, change position zeetily to describe a feeling of intoxication and ecstatic jubilation. 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Nice.

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0: Hang on, I believe we have an ad. Ad break. This one's from Buns. 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Have a beautiful flock of 62 Campbells for sale at all points of lay and 9 months old. The Khaki Campbell is a prolific egg layer and we collect 55 to 60 eggs daily, £30 each.
1: Wow.

Yeah, this is going to be the last one from me. And it's Ubisoft Horizon by new members. Thanks for listening, everyone. Thanks for chanting with me. I've been Hans Pretzel. You've listened to Chant FM. Big love. 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

0: me. 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
1: Iray, the lesson of today. 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
2: 3 o'clock, 3 o'clock, is it? 3 o'clock on Tuesday. That's a pensive kebab for that. Invigorating. 30 seconds of radio. That's a run on the restream. Gonna play some vinyl. Picked up. And then some house in the mix.

Starting with this one from Crazy Penis, now known as Crazy P. Keep on Danny and Brennan's Vast remix, whatever it is. Vast reference.

Yeah, pick this one up at Flashback Records in Islington. After a little trip to Dalston. Stop one more, at least no less.

Thank you very much. Rory Sobs and Crazy P is fitting the weather nicely. Everyone tune in. Thank you very much. Out to you, Dom.

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Whoever you are.

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Then one. Nice pubs around there as well.

out to Marshall Hat, Rango Sheen. Afternoon, people. Hope you're well. Love that show earlier, by the way, Master Hat. I was just saying off air. Well, on air, but I don't think you were locked in at the time. Yeah, good stuff.

That's Orango Sheen, Lily Pad Music for real. Out to Marlon Rando. Damn, whole gang locked in this afternoon.

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I've digitised all these. And halfway through doing that, I managed to break my needle. 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
1: This one's from a picture disc that I got recently.

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Outcast Roses from a picture disc that's got roses on it. And a massive cow pat on the other side. Not a real one, just a picture of it. 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But I got around to digitizing like 3 non-house ones. So here you go. This one's Sushi King, Cadillac Chris, Soul Serenade. From about 2003, I think.

Hey, out to Eggslot. It is nice and warm, innit? It got up to about 21 degrees here tomorrow. Here in the Shire. Don't know about anyone else.

24 degrees at the allotment. Nice. Spring's here, people. British summertime is upon us. Out to PK, out to Lingy. Yeah, what's the weather like where everyone else is at? Master Hat 18. Scotty Botland.